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2: Red Spirit Guardian Studio is a public service team at Anhui Normal University, dedicated to restoring portraits for martyrs. In 2021, when the charitable initiative celebrating the centenary of the Communist Party of China by portraying 100 martyrs reached Wang Wei, he gathered a group of university students of the Naughties and established this studio.
3: 我们又找到了王伟老师，王伟老师说为烈士画像我们应该做。
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2: This group of young art students, working from the fragmented memories of the martyrs' families, has used their paintbrushes to reconstruct the heroic visages of over 500 martyrs.
4: 那这也是唯一的，我们就是拿到的艺术，我们所参考，再根据那个再去调整。
2: These days, the studio received a special portrait commission from Tianchang Anhui Province.
5: 是黄瓜，黄瓜墙上面接替了很像将来吃的。
2: Gao Weiyan is one of the clients of this portrait project. This centenarian was a soldier of the New Fourth Army over 80 years ago.
5: 我们好像是独立，独立就那一时候死的。二十出来，四月、五月、六月，另外一个独立。
2: The second division of the new Fourth Army eliminated over 20,000 Japanese and puppet troops during the War of Resistance against Japanese aggression, serving as a crucial force in persevering with the Central China Front. Another client, Sang Dibio of 98 years old, was also part of this unit. He was only 15 when he was enlisted in
5: 1942. 徽州那边说明他有30多人，徽州城的40多人。
2: Now, both living with their children, who take care of them, the two old soldiers stay robust. However, they kept talking about one particular matter.
5: 昨天的呢，过去呢一道子，这一块的。一个风格来了，打西城来的。
6: 他也给我们提到过，所以我们对他这个名字记得也比较清楚，叫林永昌。
2: Lin Yongkang was Gao Weitian's comrade in arms and his childhood playmate. While fighting against Japanese troops near Tianchang, he bravely sacrificed his life. Gao Weitian has always remembered him fondly. Meanwhile, Sang Dibio has also been remembering another comrade named Liang De.
5: 把五百排长，一个排30多人，打死了20多。
2: Although Liang De survived a hail of bullets, he passed away in the 1960s.Since then, Sang Derbio and Leander's family have completely lost contact.
7: 老人特别想念他的战友，我们想办法完成老人的心愿。
2: Chi Ji Yang contacted Wang Wei to restore the appearance of the two veterans' comrades and another martyr through portraiture.
0: 施主任，就是你把那个天长的三幅画像的素材啊，你发给我一下。
8: 高威田是新四军老兵，
1: 挑选了三名志愿者，他们绘制画像的数量呢都比较多。
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